0: 502, non-emergency transfer of Bradley Medical patients in ER room 14, going non-emergency to Erlanger ER.
1: Two copies.

0: three assists. I got contact with one behind its residence. I think there's one close. Do you copy a name and date of birth?
1: Go ahead.
0: Gregory Clymer, 126-64.
1: Not copy. Baker 311.
2: Yeah, I'm headed his way.
1: Okay, thank you.

8946, can you copy and call? 9 Southwest, it's going to be a... ...10 that he was a salesman, says he's the only house that they've stopped at. They're going to be in a silver Honda van, occupied times 2. They're going to be white males. She's also advising the males, asked if they could come into her house, since she's 40s, about 5'8".

question. I would call apart from a resident from the market. I believe they're having some issues. They're going to be saying about that vampire market. We're still getting further.

Missouri live, and the caller was trying to purchase a vehicle at 979 Lebanon Road. So the person at that location got hostile with him and threatened to pull a gun on him while they were there. I'll find out what kind of vehicle your caller's going to be in there. Look at his

0: Everyone, you can show us tonight. It was verbal only.
1: He also stated that he's got some screenshots and text messages from the subject show. He said the subject ran out at him. His car, hit his car with a skateboard and tried to hit the caller. Also, the reason why he left, he was acting like he was intoxicated.

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1: Good.
0: Cleveland Pain Medicine, 239 Baker Charles, Henry Charles.
1: Next.

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65. 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
0: Your call is at 1845 Circle Drive Southwest, 1845 Circle Drive Southwest. No contact necessary with her. She's requesting the area checked and some extra patrol. Advised that a male showed up at her front door, said he claimed to be a vacuum sales, had some sort of spray ball in his hand. She refused his service, but she said he kept talking to her and asking personal questions she felt like were not things a salesperson would ask. Was a white male, bald, purple, long sleeve, button up shirt with khaki pants. He was in a silver minivan. Heard about 15 minutes ago, he left, headed out towards South Lee.

0: He's moving along. She's also requesting a patrol in reference to dumpster divers, Lieutenant.
1: Hot copy. Stewart Road Northeast. It's going to be a disabled vehicle. Your caller is going to be in the turning lane going towards the 2CC Foods in the park. They do have the hazards on.

0: 306, can you copy and call?
1: Go ahead.
0: 750 Old Paso Place Northeast, 750 Old Paso Place Northeast. Caller advisement, there was a subject walking towards 751 Old Paso. Said a water Hispanic male wearing a bandana and gloves. Said a black bandana, gray shirt, cargo pants. The caller didn't see any kind of vehicle.
2: Where were you starting to get so?
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0: 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He's been advising us off since
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1: Go ahead.
0: Sorry about that. If you can just put in the cab, Kenya Wilson, 4-18-79, and he's 10-15.
1: Now copy.

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0: Are you telling you any vehicle description or anything else?
1: And it was a silver minivan, they advised. 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
2: Interesting.
1: 306.
2: Any contact with caller? He's requesting extra patrol tonight.
1: I'm copy.
0: Sorry, tell us, I'll check the video, no contact tonight.

0: there at 6. I'll be right back in route to Roland Road.
1: 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Per the owner's request, could you call Norris?
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0: 39, can you call vehicle?
1: Good.
0: It's going to be a prowler on foot, 2301 North Aquoy Street. It's going to be the Vince House. Your caller's advising, they last saw Mel about 5 minutes ago sitting on the steps here, said he was wearing dark clothes, jeans with holes, and a baseball cap backwards.
2: Okay, Vic, you can give me a call since Edwards is on that 1015.
0: 306, did you copy that?

0: Starting on that, mail appears to be GOA. I'll be tonight.
1: Everyone, tonight, Norris has a vehicle.
0: Ten four.

0: we were advised this happened outside of our jurisdiction. They'll be advising the proper authorities, and we're all tonight.
1: All right.

0: Thanks.
1: No items or property damaged at this time. I'll be tonight.
2: I copy.

8-4 Ultra, I think a Fox Southwest. Your caller's going to be in Wray County Advisement. He's calling for his friend, Angela Goodwin. He didn't know her address, but we've got plenty of previous with her. This 1484 Old Chattanooga Pike said that she's getting evicted. Said she threatened to run her car into a river and leave her 15-year-old son at home. He last spoke to her about 30 minutes ago. There's a phone number in the call. I'll pin it to the top for you. Your caller's also advising he's not sure if she's at the location or not. Said that she told him she was going to the Ocoee River. Said that she drives a black Jeep vehicle, some type of SUV. Said that the son is autistic and has ADHD as well. I'll go ahead and give Polk County a call and have them follow for that vehicle.

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1: Got copy. I'm also advised Polk County, they're going to bolo for it.

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0: Start towards the UEC theaters at 137 Pleasant Grove Road Southwest. Color advisor is still running. And the color out into the wall. Tag on that's going to be 962 Baker Charles William Henry.

0: You mind to start that way with 89? The callers say there were four teenagers that are getting out of the Lexus trying to get into another car now.
1: 46, I'm already in route with 89.
0: Copy. The tag's coming back to a 2012 Lexus. To a Christian subject. Skyline Drive in Chattanooga. Expiration's 427. 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
0: Contact with Angela. She's okay. She told them she ought to do it, but she's not thinking about doing any of that. She's going through a rough time. Make sure I'll use my time.
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0: 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I had to know the name and date of birth in the cab.
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0: 1801 Dalton Pike Southeast, 37 North. 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

0: 46. 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
1: Hey, Don, do you know where our caller is located?

0: They didn't advise. Last contact, they were at the movie theater.
1: Engine 3's on scene, we'll be down at command. Going to look for a patient.
0: Okay.

0: Fala, Zé.
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0: Well, you're ending 442.1.

0: Dolphin Flight Command to dispatch.
1: Eisen, one at Airport Hill there at water level, Randolph samples that there's a male was crouched over walking, looked elderly, said he had a dark colored shirt, possibly khaki pants, looked in his 70s. He was walking real slow up the hill just past the intersection, said he was on the side of the road and they're just requesting a welfare check on him.

0: Sorry, Kane, can you copy a call?
1: Go ahead.
0: Bay 345 Sharp Road Southwest, 345 Sharp Road Southwest. Send a couple of 911 hangups from that location. No answer on callback. Original call sounded like somebody was talking on the background. Yep. Can you just check, make sure everything's okay?

0: Bridging. The history at that location, the only thing we have is a couple of 911 hang-ups and animal control call. Looks like those are, the last 911 hang-up was from last year, and the one before that was the year before.
1: Sure.

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0: 6 coffee.
1: You can show them me and after that loss of CMS.
2: Okay, Eddie, can you
1: read
2: on
1: the... Are they running 30 or 33?
2: I mean, reference to a fall call, they're advising that patient's going to be combative.
1: Are they going 30 or 33?
2: I'm trying to ask now.
3: Sorry, Eddie, you can respond 10:30.

0: 55 KV. Domestic verbal, 3976 on McCoy Street. We're trying to get some further call takers advising. There's a male being verbal in the background of one of the calls. Call takers also advising. There's lots of yelling and screaming. We're trying to make out what's going on.
1: Myself and 39 again, I'll say to here.
2: Can you give me that OCA off that traffic stop real quick, please?
3: It's 32507, 32507.

0: 14. 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
0: Temporal, let the staff know we're out here. All the doors are locked.
1: Okay.

units from North Boy Street. Your caller's advising the males is going to be a Victor subject wearing black shirt, tan shorts. Another caller on this saying it's his son who owns the apartment. They're arguing with one of the neighbors. They're arguing. There's two to three males yelling at each other.

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4: 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Nanda Bradley, starting 16.1.
2: Okay.

0: room number 15, ER room number 15. Patient going to Erlanger, ER.
1: Where is anything?
0: Back up.
2: Three ten, no signs of distress tonight.
0: I copy.

0: 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Show something.
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2: In the afternoon.

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1: Really?
0: We're going to be in the center lane with Texas 28, Victor Paul Lincoln 3984. We're going to try to move it at Emmett Avenue.
1: I'm sorry, 25, that tag was Victor Paul Lincoln 1581.
0: Texas 28, Victor Paul Lincoln 3984.
1: I copy.

0: 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It was valid notice.
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0: It'll be Texas 532-817-40.
1: Got copy.

0: 14. 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
1: You would slow the door because I was going to be
2: 18.
3: Level?
2: I copy.
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1: 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She's got somebody around to come get the car.
0: I copy.

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4: Permit on Erlanger, soon enough. Miles is going to be 176.0, 176.0.
5: APD 40 outbound past Ben Pike, Tennessee 007, Baker David, Young King.
2: That's all.

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1: Sorry, Tim.
0: I'm out with a 1099 on exit 33, going inbound.
2: Seven, 10-8 warning.
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I'm sorry, last unit.

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One four one six nine five one three four.

3950. Can you go through? Going to be a residential 128 13 Rose Hill Lane Northeast. Can we show on patio door alarm?

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1: 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I'm in there.

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1: En route.
0: Back up. Baker 303, can you copy and call? Me 542 Red Clay Road Southwest, 542 Red Clay Road Southwest. Caller advising that he's been in and out of the hospital, said that somebody's tried to break in two or three times. He thinks that somebody did a couple of days ago, but he's just gotten home. He just wants to talk to an officer about it.
1: Careful.
0: I'll take care of that. 310, I copy.

30310. He says he does have weapons, but he says he doesn't have anything out. He also said Bobby was home today. Noticed the neighbor watching him. When she saw him watching her, she went and hid behind a tree. They said that he's in poor health and he's been staying with family. I did check. I'm not seeing any E48 history, although it looks like he has called about this before.

0: 4365, copy your call. Here's 137 Pleasant Grove Road Southwest, meet the air C.
1: Now that got me.
0: About 10 people said it's gotten physical between two. Advising it seems to be juveniles. They have separated now and they seem to be calming down.
1: Put me right with that as well.

And it's not Pleasant Grove. I've got multiple calls on this. Got one caller advising they heard somebody say something about someone being stabbed, but nobody's been stabbed. So they're on the side walking out now, and they're not seeing any weapons. And they've got a small group in the top left corner of the theater now.

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They're going to be in Theater 8. It's going to be the Spider-Man theater.

0: 14. 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
1: They haven't advised.

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1: Mama 3, we're destination at Erlanger. 2077.

0: 905 emergency transfer Bradley Medical patients in ER number 19, ER correction, Erlanger SICU.
1: I've copies, correct.

0: I'm out here at the theater.
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1: Not copy. RSQ8, engine 2, have a dumpster fire on Dollar General at 3609 Dalton Pike, southeast, 3609 Dalton Pike, southeast.
2: Bravo 5, out of the hospital.
1: Beside the building. The dumpster is on the east side of the store.
3: 210 dispatcher on city fire.

All units heading 2360 on Pike Southeast. Caller advised the dumpster is on fire. Flames have been seen on top of the dumpster. The dumpster is going to be on the east side of the store.

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2: 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I queued up on the wrong radio. 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
1: 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We're in route. I didn't get any audio.
2: 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We're going to start extinguishing it.

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0: Being route to the Advanced Auto Parts on McGrady Drive, 2349 McGrady Drive Southeast. Your caller's going to be an employee here, so they're getting ready to leave. They're walking out to a silver Pontiac in the parking lot. They're just wanting somebody to drive through while she walks out due to some Prowler issues they've had.

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1: 43, copy two.
0: Stand by, just 150. Can you be en route with this missing juvenile on Berry Street, please?
1: Yes, simple.
0: 43, go ahead.
1: The first one's going to be 1543, correction, 1546349 32. The second one's going to be 1519381 59.

0: Si fa finito per thirty-five forty Axon Drive Northwest, Department 2. It's going to be a harassment report. You're calling to advise that a male, Joshua Jacobs, is texting his wife. Keeps asking for explicit photos of her. Said it's been ongoing for about 2 days. I think he lives in Georgetown.
1: Seven, you can put me on that as well.
0: I copy.

0: Victor 306, can you copy a call? Somebody 151 DOS line northeast, 151 DOS line northeast. The caller says that his niece is there, wanting to talk to an officer. Said officers came out earlier today and referenced his niece wanting to move in there and said other family members don't agree with it. It's a 19-year-old female. They say that they've heard the grandparents are supposed to come tomorrow to cause problems. They're wanting to.
1: Yeah, stand by just when I'm here in the theater trying to get this sorted out.
2: It's not going to be a burglary. They occurred in the past. The subject wishes extra patrol for the next 3 weeks, day and night shift hours, and I'll be 10-8.
0: Copy.
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1: Good.
0: 398 Baker Queen George George. We're going to be 91 at that point into the Harry's on Northlake.
1: Okay.

0: 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He's coming, so I can see it for a while.
1: Send back to something.

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0: Original. You show all units 10-8, I'll have a report. 43, have main memo. I'm 10-8.
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2: Pulling into the Exxon here off exit 20, Tennessee 696, Baker Robert, Nora Queen on a Silver Lexus.
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0: That'll be it. 1999 Hawk Street Southeast, Tennessee, 427 Baker Baker, John George, on a silver Honda.
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1: Next. 503.
0: Where am I getting counting?

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1: Yes.
0: Jill has a subject that they need a warrant served on so that they have it in hand down there. Would you care to take care of that?
1: Careful.

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1: No.

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0: Hang out to 805 17th Street Southeast. 805 17th Street Southeast. We have juvenile disturbance. Your caller's advising that a 16-year-old male just threatened to kill her and her sister. The juvenile's David Finch. We're supposed to get further.

0: 39. They're 10-4. So they're moving along tonight.
1: Bye.
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1: Thanks. 80, can you copy your call? We road hazard, Page Orders Hill Road, Chip Road, Northeast. 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

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Bingo, 3099 Buchanan Road, Southeast, permit 216, premium prowler on foot. Your caller's advising that she heard somebody knocking on the door. Trying to get further.

0: If you don't mind, go ahead and send Paul 6 on that next transfer, please.
1: Okay. Not have a roommate, so she does have a 3-year-old with her. They're walking the bedroom. She's saying she's not hearing anything anymore. Going to Erlanger ER.
2: 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Show us on scene.
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270 Pine Hill Road Southwest, 270 Pine Hill Road Southwest. The caller says that there's a strange odor in their house. Says it smells like something rotting or a skunk. It's in one room only. It's going to be the main bedroom closer to the front door. They do have gas appliances. There's no odor anywhere in the house or any hissing noises. They've been smelling it for about an hour now.

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0: 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It actually kind of smells like scum. 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

0: 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This thing's terminated. We're back in.
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0: 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Palm Pike, 4 Plantation. 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
1: Good.
0: 6308 North Lake Highway, 6308 North Lake Highway, 911 hang up. We called back. They said it was accidental. Bell party at Maxie McClung's saying that there was nothing going on. Said if somebody wanted to call him, that was fine. Call taker said to follow through. Looks like mostly what we have here is medical calls.
1: Careful.

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2: 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I'll continue on in.

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1: Any government?
0: Being out with fire and EMS, 3818 Georgetown Road Northwest. It's going to be Norfolk Stowe chest pains call. Your caller's saying that he feels like he's having a heart attack, said he took about $8 worth of meth. We're still trying to

0: That's going to the Georgetown Road Northwest. He has a 28-year-old male, 228 pounds, 77 chest pains, possible heart attack. Said he took $8 worth of methamphetamine, possible E-48.
1: Henry 5 responding.
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0: Yeah, you copy 2018. To Charles 051, X-ray Mike.
1: Zero three, you made contact, accidental. Both units 1080.
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2: First one's going to be Florida, Tom 222. 24. Be Mississippi 701-661-924. He should be showing a 29.
1: I copy. I couldn't get that 4-1. I got Tom 222. You cut out the rest.
2: That'd be Tom 222-025-246-000.
1: Next.

0: 14 East Flynn, Piranha deployed successfully. He's headed northbound, Harris. Act 29 here from Bradley County, frag assault. 1408, you copy.
1: Sample.
0: Another truck.
2: Ten miles seven.
3: I copy.

0: into my, I guess, DSP en route. He's back headed towards 25th Street.
1: Okay. I copy.
2: Three oh eight.
1: City's out near 25th at Harris Circle. 25th Harris Circle. I've got a subject for advising us, ramming the patrol vehicles headed back towards 25th Street.
0: Very minor scratch on the back of Katie's car here. No damage to mine.
3: 39, we've taken a ride on Harris. Going back towards Georgia, got headquarters.
1: Yeah.
4: 14, give me a 21.
0: 10-4.
3: 70, you can clear this, you was transported.
1: Hang on.
3: 39, we're at Harrison, 24th. His back right passenger tire is down to the rim. We're 25th and Harris. 39 will be westbound on 25th coming up the key.
4: 7039, we're sitting on 25th and Georgetown.
3: 10-4.
1: Enough on Keith. The back right tire is down to the ramp, and it's, again, it's going to have an Alabama tag on it. 2 Charles 051 X-ray Mary. They're advising 25th and Peerless at this time.
3: We're still westbound, 66 miles an hour, coming up on Georgetown. Will be 75.
1: I copy. They're passing the 75 ramp now.
4: Myself and 70 are behind 39.
0: 14, whoever's behind 39, if you caught up to them, call it. 14, advise CHP.
1: I copy. They've been by. Said the right rear tire, I believe, was down to the rim. Yeah, back right tire down to the rim.

0: Is the city sergeant with the dog right now?
1: But I'm sorry, I didn't copy your traffic.
0: Is the city sergeant working right now that he's got his canine partner? Because I'm helping 7 with field sobriety in case they bail.
2: Ryan, run it.
3: 70 still southbound speed, 67 miles per hour.
4: I'm there at the moment, you're safe. I can see the blue light.
3: Hang on, it should be on a Justin Skipper. 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

0: as you're approaching phase 20.
1: Clear on Delmo, got a lot of rain. Very minimal traffic.

0: Southbound Philip, VHP in Elton, Chattanooga.
1: Yeah.
0: Speed 67, light traffic.
1: Not copy.
2: Seven, are we clear for a box in? 14, if you can box him in a new moving roadblock, attempt it.
3: 78 units behind me coming for a rolling roadblock.
0: Moron, step it back while they try to box. I got more units pulled up on me.
2: Back off to a safe distance in KC 1045.
3: 7, yeah, I copy. We're backing off just past mile marker 19.
1: I copy. What mile marker you passed?
0: 1 second. Give me 1 second. I'll come up on one. Speed is 70 miles an hour. Trucks in center lane. Four city behind them.
1: I copy. Copy past the 19 as well.
0: Passing the 18.4 mile marker. No traffic.
1: I copy. Try again.
0: Papa 6. We're clear for this call in route back to county.
1: Not copy.
3: Ground speed 57.
2: Copy, take over comps.
3: I'm still headed southbound, speed 70.
2: Sorry, 308. Go ahead and let Hamilton County know.
1: They're already in my... Not copy.
0: .300 to .302, you know, at the county line, everyone terminated. 10-4, sir. City K-9's also in front of me now.
1: Okay.

0: And, you know, take over, let us know so we can look at.
1: They're passing 16.2, request an SO takeover. Hamilton County and THP both have been advised as well. What do you advise?
2: Do we know they're closed as units?

0: passing at 15.4 speed, 65 going down.
1: I copy 302. Are you taking over?
0: No, it's up to 300, ma'am.
2: Yeah, go ahead and just terminate.
0: Yeah, 402, I'm terminating. Turn my lines off. Backing off. Speed 065 going down the hill here. City's still behind him.
1: I copy.
3: Bob, terminator.
4: 8, terminating.
5: We are passing the 14.4.
6: 14, do we know who he is?
5: 10-4, 1480 is positive by heat, correct? That's 10-4-08, we want to terminate.
6: 10-4.
5: 10-4, 14 all units in the 1079, terminate.
7: Terminate.
6: Units pull off to the side of the interstate here.
1: Back up.

0: 14 just advised Hamilton County. He's still continuing.
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0: Are you needing a trooper en route to you for the damage to your patrol vehicles or no?
1: Yeah, 10-4, if you would, have them meet us at 10-19, please.
0: 9.

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1: 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Lauber, K-9 alert.
0: Hi, copy.

0: privacy. 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
1: 14, apartment 14.
0: I copy 14.

0: 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Sorry, Seven Worlds.
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2: Seven, I copied you. Last year, I covered you.

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0: It's going to be a verbal disturbance, DOS motors, 2144 Dalton Pike, southeast.

5046, he copy a call. It's going to be in reference to an unwanted subject, 269 High Street, Northeast.

Safety 46, your caller's advising that a Jose Torres, it's going to be your ex-husband, won't leave her property. Said he's standing on her porch. He's going to be wearing blue shirt, blue jeans. He's going to be Hispanic male. He's advised he'll be waiting for you guys to get there. 71, your caller's advising that one of his employees called him, so there's a male that won't leave and is causing trouble. Unknown, the male's last name, first name, correction, the employee's name is Randy. Unknown who the subject outside is.

0: Hey, we're clear with an AMA.
1: He's just refused to leave the property. Your caller's going to be the owner of Doss Motors. He pulled in, said that he was going to call back with more info. He's advising that the subject was in a gold Toyota Camry. Advised if you're looking away from the building towards the road, he took a right. We're trying to get a better direction of travel.
2: Six, 10-7. Both units, 10-7.

71. Your caller's advising they didn't get a description of the tag, except for shirt, had red hair, blue jeans, had two females with him. Seems like a white male. Possibly lives in the trailer park, up in the adult type market.

0: If you caught everyone named Denver. First name Adina, Adam, David, Ida, Nora, Adam, last name Torres, Tom, Ocean, Robert, Robert, Edward, Sam. 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
1: 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They're just requesting extra patrol.

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0: 306, that comes back to a 1998 Dodge Dakota blue in color to a Timothy Maroon's 186 Countrywood Drive Southeast. It's showing as suspended. It's NSR.
1: Living to pick up the vehicle that was involved in this until it didn't come up.
2: I copy the north and south. You cut out the rest.
1: We need that vehicle towed to the impound lot.
2: Okay. 306, it's unoccupied in the church parking lot tonight.
0: I copy.

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0: Eighty-nine.
1: Okay.
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0: Hey, Jones Road and Blue Springs Road, 400 Baker Charles, Frank Robert.
1: 310, I'm sorry, what was your cross on Blue Springs?
0: Jones Drive.
1: I copy.

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2: 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See, it's our apartment there.

0: 3 cents. I'm out with one on water level on Lowry. Five on Lowry. Three ten. Check Pedro Rodriguez.
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0: 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Baker, Queen, Zebra, Victor on a tan Honda.

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1: Sorry, Bob. I'm sorry. What was your driving?
0: We're back tonight.
1: Not copy.

0: painting on heavy emission route. He's advised me he thinks a hernia ruptured on him. Hey, and I also have utilities in route. He took out some of these power boxes here.
1: I copy. Do you need fire and route as well, or is he able to get out of the vehicle?
0: Hey, now I got him out of the vehicle for laying next to it here.
1: Lewis Drive, Keith Valley Road, Southeast. Will Lewis Drive, Southeast. A welfare check. Caller's advised there's a male walking in the road. Said he was standing in the middle of the road with his arms outstretched. Said he was just staring off in the distance. Said he didn't react to her car or try to move or anything, possibly on something. They said it's going to be a male with a beard, tattered clothes, carrying a bag like a grocery bag. That he was on Keith Valley between Michael Road and Will Lewis Drive.

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0: 89. You copy a 28?
1: Good.
0: 686, Baker Mary Robert Hall. Four zero, get on 89.
1: Thanks. 89, valid negative. Possibly gray hoodie on the right side of the road.

0: 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Be advised, we have one of the lanes blocked off on Flatburn.
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0: You got EMS and coming to 1033 right.
1: I believe so. I can advise them to be in Route 33 if they're not already.
0: 10-4.
2: Breathing route.
3: 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PD's also requested the emergency traffic now.

0: 307, we're going to have contact with that male here near 1271 Keith Valley Road, Southeast.
1: I copy.

0: Three oh seven.
1: 307.
0: He advised he was just out walking, headed towards his house. Asked him if he needed a ride. He said no, he was fine. Show both units 10-8.
1: I copy.

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1: Good.
0: It's going to be a business alarm at the Save-A-Lot, 122 Keith Street Southwest. It's going to be showing zone 1 entry exit.

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Utilities is out here. They're advising that both poles and all the boxes are going to be AT&T's responsibility. If you could just reach out to them.

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1: Go ahead.
0: 20 South Lake Highway, Old Chattanooga Pike, South Lake, Old Chattanooga Pike. Caller's advisor is the subject riding a bicycle in the middle of the lane going towards Ottawa. Just requesting a welfare check on him. He was dressed all in black. His bicycle's dark in color. It's hard to see. Their boxes are causing a hazard.
2: They don't appear to be right now.
0: Thank you.

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1: Anyway. 303.
0: Woodville County's calling a welfare check at 655 Old Lead Mine Valley Road Southwest, 655 Old Lead Mine Valley Road Southwest. Advised that a deputy crossed at that location. They contacted a female named Belinda, who called them, said that the James Cagle in a silver truck is sitting in the driveway at this location. They possibly think he's code 73 from suicide, but they're not sure, said he may have a gun with him.

0: 89.
1: Good.
0: We got this.
1: 89, you didn't get out of the way.

308 or 303. There's a phone number for the James subject in the call. I pinned it to the top of the call. I also attempted to contact Debbie's phone number at the location. There's no answer from that number either.

0: 310, I took it all the way down to Hamilton County line, no contact. Can I?
1: Not copy.
0: Copy at 10:30.
1: 310.
0: It's going to be the import and more, whatever works. We're here on South Lee tonight.
1: Not copy.
2: Three to eight, where are you coming from?
3: I'm passing over at Bridge Road and down APD4.
2: 10-4, 310 start down that OLED Mount Valley Road, you're going to be closer than him anyway.
0: Your timer out.
1: Sorry, 10, I copy. Also, I checked that phone number. Looks like that Kegel subject lives in Georgia, possibly. I don't have an exact date of birth, so I don't have anything showing on him.

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1: I would agree.
0: We are Viking Service clear, Brendan.
1: Next.

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1: That comes back to 1655 Olive Mine Valley Road to Denver and Darrell, Denver crossing Darrell Hall.
0: Three, copy Tennessee 28 from address.
1: Go ahead.

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0: Being out of Georgetown Road, Northwest, 25th Street, Northwest. It's going to be in reference to a welfare check. Your caller's advising there was a male in a wheelchair sitting in the right turning lane coming off of Georgetown on the 25th Street near the Waffle House. Said he was wearing a red shirt, had a some sort of long pole with him. Last contact was about 5 minutes ago.

0: 303.
1: 303.
0: Made contact with the homeowner. She advised that he was here last night about 9 o'clock and then left, but said he didn't seem upset at that time. We've had no contact with him. Be 10-8.
1: I copy.

0: threesomes. I love how you have that subject at racetrack. It's Douglas Clowers. He appears to be 10-4.
1: I don't know.

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1: Go ahead.
0: That'll be at 1401 Spring Place Road, Southeast Tennessee. Paul David, 54812. On a tan pickup.
1: I'll copy.

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1: Any unit close to Irvine Road at Bellingham Drive for a disabled vehicle?
0: 3.
1: Can you check the area, Irvine and Bellingham? Callers advise me they think of a Honda Civic, said it's between Bartlett and Bellingham. Says it's sitting in a blind curve, disabled, or afraid somebody's going to hit it.
0: Cancel.
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0: 303.
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0: We got him pushed off the intersection there at Urbane at a Blossom where he's out of the roadway. He has help on the way. He's run out of gas. 10-8.
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0: I've got a report of a possible accident with the injuries. Correction, accident in the roadway Eastview at Sample Chapel. The caller just heard it. Nobody's checked, no other calls, so I'm just going to hold that for you guys, if that's okay.
2: Careful.
3: Well, I'll have them and route to that.
0: 105, I copy. Again, it's supposed to be Eastview around Samples Chapel. The caller said that she heard the siren. She did not go to the scene. She's just saying that she heard it, said possibly from Samples Chapel Road.
3: 10-4.

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0: Bueno, pues. Yeah. Owner's request, auto depot. Well, I apologize. What did you say about the DL?
1: He's valid. Hey, welcome, Jesse.
0: 10-4, thank you.

105. I keep calling Auto Depot. It has gone to a voicemail. Where do you want me to call now?

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I want to request north and south en route.

Jose Rivera and Velez. Last seen Wilderness and Gallenberg, 7/30/26. I was looking for his wife. Wife's not spoken to him since the 24th and 25th. Sister continued to state that he was a victim from his residence on Thursday. No means of communication at DUI arrest back in June. And possible suicidal ideations due to depressive state. Unknown clothing description or direction of travel. This time is 7:25.

0: Hey, copy, Justin.
1: I copy. I'll show you en route to 475 in the toll lane northwest for non-emergency sick.

One unit, stand by for Velo. All units, be on the lookout for a Rivero Velez. Date of birth, 11/22/1991. Last seen at the Wilderness on 7/30/2026 when he was looking for his wife, who has not spoken to him since the 24th or the 25th. His sister has continued to state that he was evicted from his house on Thursday, has had no means of communication since his DUI arrest on 6/30/2026. Believes to be suicidal due to depressive state and suicidal comments around the time of his DUI arrest. Another clothing description or directive of travel. Any contact at 5729.

0: Heath Valley Road Southeast, subgrade to possible stroke.
1: Well, just go ahead and check the life force then, too.
0: I copy.

0: And so, sorry.
1: 12 o'clock, Shelby en route, 2652 Keith Valley Road, Southeast. Possible stroke. Patient is very lethargic. Barely made it to the bathroom earlier. It's a male patient, 65 years old, about 115 pounds. No previous stroke history. He has been having some shallow breathing. Slumped over, the back of his head and neck is hurting. He's not responsive and can't follow commands. It's sudden onset. Walk is not off balance, but he can't speak in full sentences. EMS 505 is in route with you.

0: Engine 12, we've checked status with Law Force. They'll have a 19-minute ETA if they confirm.
1: I copy. 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
0: I'm sorry, you said Valley Elementary.
1: It's 12. I said we'll check on our way in for any available LZ, but if not, we'll use Valley View.

0: in the area, 175 below for a FedEx truck, double container swerving everywhere. Overcorrecting. That container is wobbling. Paul Henry 20321, possible tag. In the shoulder, back forth in the median as well. Any contact observed times.
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2: 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Moving a skid steer out of the ditch. Need help with traffic control. ETA is about 10 minutes.

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0: 63, I'm out here.
1: Christina Taylor, she's negative while closing. 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
0: Will you let Public Works know that there's a stop sign down here at the intersection of Bates Pike and Inman Street?
1: Abby.

0: 67, did you know that stop sign was damaged?
1: It appears that it's just fallen out of the concrete here, not damaged.

Speed bus, just turn back into a domestic. It's going to be 1325 Dean Place Northwest. 1325 Dean Place Northwest. So you hear somebody screaming and yelling. Caller advised that they're in the driveway in a truck. Female is in the truck. Male is trying to get her out, asking for people to call 911. Caller is a neighbor, doesn't know who they are.

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0: Do we have a better description of that vehicle?
1: There's going to be a black truck. 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
1: I copy.
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Right of 3. 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I'll build it as I'll be on it. 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
1: You calling?
0: That's correct, sir. 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
1: 10-4.

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2: 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I'll be 10-8 with a continuation.
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0: North and south has the vehicle. Roadway's open. I'll be 10-8 with a crash report.

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0: 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Got a automatic alarm, zone 10, supply, one motion, no contact.

0: 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I'm at the gate. 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
3: 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Adult female passed out, put her eyes are open. She's able to nod, but that's about it. She's 91 years old, 105 pounds. Southwest Cassie.

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0: off and since she's back away, I'm gonna.
1: Hi, copy. Now on to station two, just a road closure announcement. Be advised that Mohawk is closed from Apache to Cree. Mohawk's closed from Apache to Cree. Not passable for emergency vehicles. I'll let you know when it's open.
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0: 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Do you want some ID2 on that?

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0: 146. Have you got any calls yet of an 18-wheeler that's stuck over here at Elliott's school? I mean, correction, Elliott's boots on Key Street. Okay, I'll be out with it.
1: Check up.

0: 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I thought I gave the direction travel.
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1: Southbound Keith Street, about to pass 17th.
0: 49, copy. You can stay 10-8, I'm pulling for back lot.
1: I copy.
2: 146, looks like this 18-wheeler is stuck trying to pull into Elliott's booth. They've got a wrecker on the way to get him unstuck.

0: 111. Yeah. Small marker 22.8, I'll be out with GHP on a traffic stop northbound.
1: Medical, most recent was chest pains and a loss of CMS. I copy. I show you en route to 3530 Keith Street, Northwest. Your patient's going to be at the nurse's station on the east wing.

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2: Fox 1, going clear there, please.
1: All traffic not related, 1918 Roland Brook. Hold, rush traffic only, repeat. All traffic not related, 1918 Roland Brook. Hold, rush traffic only.
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0: 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This base has been loaded with Bradley County EMS 511. 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
0: Hey, you stand for? I'm old 10-8. I have a memo. Show me, you know, the one underneath APD 4 here on the old bike sweeping under the bridge.
1: Yeah.

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1: Seven, copy.
0: It's going to be the one at 25th and Chambliss, 25th Street, Northwest Chambliss Avenue, Northwest Boulevard. It doesn't have the turning light. Is it working?
2: Four, you cancel her. I'll take care of that.
0: Recent or copy?
2: Three, copy one. Tennessee 107-340-165.
0: I
3: copy. Fox, when everything's good here, you can go up in the air back up.
4: All units clear to resume normal traffic. Repeat, all units clear to resume normal traffic.

0: 84. I believe she's referring to the left turn lane to go from 25th onto Henderson going northbound.
1: 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I'll update utilities.
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4: 147. I stepped out here with 146. Can you have street department en route? This vehicle's going to be up on a guardrail and has damaged it right here in this turning area.
1: I got it.

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0: 63, go ahead, what you got?
1: She's going to be valid. Negative locals is showing one out of Georgia with no extradition for... Looks like for an unwanted.

0: 514 dispatch. You show us that main ending mileage at 6.8.
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0: 10:30 to main, beginning mileage is 666.6.
1: Alright, copy. JSPN. I'll be out at the Bradley Medical Center, civil process.

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1: The wrecker's on scene here. We're going to shut down one of the lanes here southbound.
0: No, Harry. Sixty-three. Everything okay?

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1: Can you show me a VO Ross resident? Eleven 26.

0: 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Will you show myself and Adam 1, 10-6 at First Baptist? 3 and 4 will be 10-6 with us here in probably about 15 minutes.
1: JS7.
2: Yeah.
1: 1898 20th Street Northwest, Apartment 2, Civil Process.

0: 514 dispatch. You just clear off this call.
1: I copy.
2: Smooth. I'll have a state citation.
1: Maybe.

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0: I'll be out at 2305 Keith Street from Civil Process.
1: I copy.

0: Golf 3 Command, this way.
1: Go on.
0: We've got the base loaded for the EMS. We're back in service. 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

0: 3123, did you need me to leave this on the screen or can I go ahead and clear it?
1: I was just letting you know I'm going to be over here for the rest of the day.

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0: 84.
1: Hey, he's going to back up to pull in there. And for you, there's 46.
2: Three, one, 46, 47. You said the wrecker's going to pull in there?
1: Yeah, he's got to pick up there if you want to get a little bit of space.
2: 10-4.
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0: You put me out 1080 in the tree line behind the Kirker Barrel off Klingon.
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1: 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JS-10, is everything okay?
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0: 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I'll be out at 2589 Georgetown Road, civil process.
1: I got it.
2: 84th.
1: 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Thirty-seven. 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
2: 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It's going to be on Tennessee 16931 on a silver Nissan Altima.

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1: 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Email's first three again. 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
2: David 3.
1: Yep.
2: I'm out at 1408 Rustic Drive Northwest. It's going to be a theft report. Can you have a city unit around here?
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1: 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It's going to be the Life Care Nursing Home, room 92.

3337, copy a traffic hazard. It's going to be 4620 North Lake Highway, 4620 North Lake Highway. A truck lost its load in the middle of North Lake.

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1: I'll be out at 3870 Keith Street, general office.
0: Yes.
2: Maybe. I got it.

0: 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Yeah. 502 myself, he's 1015, two males leaving McMean County Jail and out to the JC.
1: Yep.

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If you do, I'll get the XP en route. 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

0: Bueno, Gamchenik. I'm in the area. 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I'll be 10-8 for now. 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
4: Nopone Valley Road, Northwest. It's going to be unconscious. No patient. She was coughing. She's been having some medical issues on and off. Blood sugar goes up and down. She is breathing normally. Call taker still getting further. EMS 508 is in route with you as well.
3: 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I was 10-8.
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0: Good.
1: Three is going to be out of service for a little bit longer. I need to go ahead and send another south truck, whoever's last out, over to Maine for a quick 15-minute inspection.
0: I copy. It's going to be 505.
1: Okay, thank you.
0: The patient vomited a little bit just now, and she's awake and talking a little bit. She's able to answer questions now, and they're still getting further.
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2: 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Yep, go ahead.
0: He's got three at booking, looks like possession drug paraphernalia, driving on a revoked, and possession schedule 2, no bond on me.
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2: 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If she's wanting contact, wants them to speak to their neighbor about their dog using the bathroom in her yard.
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2: 49, you can clear 63. 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She's extremely E48.
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0: Copied your traffic. Last unit, I covered you.
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0: 27, go ahead.
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0: Was unable to make contact with the dog owner, but the dog is put up inside the residence. 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
2: Can you use the area of Michigan Avenue Road, northeast of Menace Road, northeast Michigan Avenue and Menace? Be on the lookout for a older white Buick-type sedan. Partial tag 453, headed toward Benton Park. Looks like an older white male driver. Been all over the road. They were on Stewart, turned onto Michigan. Sat through the green light, almost hit multiple cars on Michigan. Any contact with us, 1045.

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0: Can you try to get him back on the phone? 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
2: Four, I'm out of here.

0: any in the area of Michigan Avenue in Menace, partial tag 453 in older white Buick, going outbound, stuck older white male driver on the road, unmaintained lane, any contact observed, time 10:49.
1: Yeah, you called me back. You put me back on previous.
2: Devil.

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1: No, they're going to be at the JC for that Hodge subject.
0: No.
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1: 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Also, be advised, they were given the phone number for the detectives yesterday.

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0: Basically low with EMS 508, the scene will be terminated, showing the 13 back in service.

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1: Copy.
3: Sorry, sir. I made contact. It's a Coke Pocket Island by accident. Everything's 10-4. You can clear it.
4: 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Inman and Bates Street, Tennessee 28, Baker William Baker 0538. I copy.

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1: 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I got this female 1015 here up at jail. Beginning mileage is 44720.
2: Copy. He said 44720 is someone coming by for the felony up here.
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0: Warrant 3, go ahead and put me on that mansion hill.

0: 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That one's going to be in hand at booking. 106 will bring him on.
1: 10-4.
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0: 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Five 509 fall call, APD 40 at the Applegate Inn.

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1: Five of four, we're transporting.
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1: 10:30 to main. 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
2: I copy.
3: One on IQ, North Applegate. Our company, we're also some EMS, I believe. And they had a female there causing an issue for one of their patients.

0: 109, is EMS already on scene and are they needing me emergent?
1: They're going emergent. If you could, they're not there yet.

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0: 503, non-emergency sick, 2322 3rd Street, Northwest, 514. Can you go Central?
1: Go ahead.
0: We have a call for you at 475 Montgomery Avenue, apartment C.
2: Yeah, copy 28.
0: Six eight.
2: The 120 Baker David Young John.
0: Mark. One 120 Baker David Young John comes back to 2016 white Kia, Rio registered to an Austin and Alicia Patty of 2032 Kaywood Drive, Northwest Cleveland, Tennessee, expires 531-2027, NSR.

0: if you've got 14 headed central and that patient's unresponsive, they're going to be closer.
1: I copy 14. Can you go central?
2: 14, we're going to take that diabetic call at MAPCO. 505 will be back in service, so we're not required to be central anymore.
1: I copy. I copy.
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2: 109, it is 109.
0: Seven, we're on six.
2: I copy.
3: By the way, we're in New York.
2: Go ahead.
3: Its ending is 1-8-8.
2: By the way, could you repeat that?
3: Ending is 1-8-8.
2: I copy.
1: 14 dispatch.
2: Go ahead.
1: We're on scene.
2: I copy.

0: Hey, Captain, what does it look like on your end in that parking lot?
1: We're good over here. We're done.
0: Adam, what does it look like on your side?
2: It's good over here.
0: All right, start picking our cones up. Captain, if you let the construction crew know how much we appreciate their help.
1: Will do.

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1: 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Seven more again. Good. 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I copy.

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1: Handful.
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304. 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

Coming back on 2015 Chevy Black and Color to Jada Payne. 2511 Rodney Way. The tag on it 685 Baker Robert Orville. I'm in there for you.

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0: I have
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0: 84.
2: Just accidentally advised that the new alarm system goes off every week. The manager requested that we would just call ahead of time, so we don't have to keep coming out here for this alarm week tonight.
0: No.
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0: You roll EMS 1030 17th and Gary. I can be in route. Subject possibly had a stroke.
1: Not copy.

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0: Hill Silent Black Ferry. Yeah, Kentucky 28, King 50602.
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1: 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I copy.
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1: 3355. Do you have any symptoms to update EMS?
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1: Copy, show you en route to 17th Street Northwest and Gary Street Northwest. PD request. They're saying it is going to be a possible stroke.
2: I'm sending it with the miscellaneous.
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1: copy.
2: Don't secure. I'm going to walk around the house to try to make contact in another way before I crack the door open and yell his name, see if he'll respond to that.
1: Churchwell is going to be valid, negative locals in Siosse. No return on that tag, though.
0: Do you need further? 10:50.

0: Yeah, you're gonna be around for a while.
1: We're after on this call and we're not seeing anything that's helping us. Can you give us a narrative?
2: It's going to be the non-emergency checkup. PD was just requesting it. They said that the patient possibly is having a stroke. That's all that's in the call. They're requesting you guys non-emergency.
1: Okay.

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0: Your official maintenance, you can show us tonight.
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2: 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I can't get on my phone either. It's third call.

0: 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Can you copy a van out of Kentucky?
1: 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Right, what's happening?
0: One Frank Tom, Frank William 1, Edward Tom 2, Edward Frank Baker 05998.
2: Sorry, it's not an accidental call. I think 10-4 would be 10-8.
1: Okay. 140. Say 140.
3: 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It'll be 10-8.
1: I got you.

0: 5:10. Are you available for calls? I've got a non-emergency transfer holding.
1: That should be 11's call.
0: I copy. 5:11, are you in service? Being 50602, registered to Ethan Churchwell. Out of Kentucky. The tag still isn't returning from Kentucky. Their tag returns may be down, but.
2: Okay. 5 Ohio, that phone call from McDonald's.

0: 4933-67, copy an investigation known at the point at Westland Apartments.
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0: Going so fast. Around and... Now, callers want contact in person, such that the payment can be delivered. Advisor, person at them.

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0: You head to the area of 11th Street Southeast and Jacob Street Southeast. 11th Street and Jacob's callers have advised them that they heard screaming and what sounded like a gunshot. They said there's a male laying in the middle of 11th. They don't want to go and check on him. Can't tell what's going on with him. Is there anybody who's available to 82 due to the nature of the call?
2: I'll say copy and route with it.
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0: 170 Bill Chaseway, Northeast.
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0: We did have a neighbor at 140 calling before. I'm not sure if it's going to be the same one that called today. It was for a fall call or correction, a non-emergent sick call on the 22nd. Copy.
1: Situation.
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3: Oregon, you can 1022 on that phone call. 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

0: 103. 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
1: 10-4, we're on it.
2: Can I copy?
3: One in the long run on key with 537, Baker Charlie Frank, same.
2: Okay.
4: PD7A is also walking with another female.
2: I copy.
4: Also, didn't appear to be shot, just appeared to be under the influence of something.
2: My copy.
5: Well, 109, you can send me back tonight.

0: 146. 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
1: That's a big negative.
2: And the mail also advised me, the mail said something about heading towards the school on Lego by Blythe.
1: Yeah.

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1: Okay.
0: An area on 11th and Jacobs.
1: I know.

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1: I got it.

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I've got some kind of suspicious mail.

0: 68. I'm 10A with a verbal warning.
1: I have it. Copy a traffic light.
2: Good.
1: It's going to be North Ocoee Street and Central Avenue Northwest, North Ocoee and Central. Blue Utilities is already aware. Just, can you ride through and make sure that traffic's okay? I copy.

0: Precisando. 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
1: Okay, thank you.

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1: 87, we're 10-4.
0: Thank you. I have you, thank you.
1: 87, we check. Kevin Ratcliffe, locals.
0: I have you.

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1: Sorry.
2: One of the city's caller called back in on Broomfield. She's requesting you come back in her out.
3: 10-4, if you could just advise her to be at the door whenever I get there, please.
0: Negative 11,
1: Jackie. 10-4,
0: thank you.
1: 55. 55.
0: The subject's got a ride home. I'll be taking that.
1: Negative.

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1: 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I'm 10-8.
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0: 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It's David. The Daybreak Suite. Keith. The portable silent panic alarm. 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
1: Oh, 6, will you cancel 68 and send a south unit, please?

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1: Sam, for they're getting them loaded up.
0: Copy.
1: I'll be in like the chambers right after this.
0: I copy.

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1: 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Had to get on his knees to get into his vehicle. 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
1: No, copy 75 here, we're not open.
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1: I have a clear on it. I have James Asper drop off west, room 205, call that the guest is

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2: 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I spoke to the caller. She advised that somebody picked that mail up. He's GOA 1080.
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1: Feed me the Walmart on Key Street. 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

0: 84. 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
1: Howdy.
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1: Can you be en route to Ridge Point Drive Northwest, Ridge Point Drive Northwest for VIN verification?
2: Jeff.
0: 55, you can hold that for me. I'll handle it here shortly.
1: I got it.

0: 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Copy California, Andy. Young 8837562.
1: The first digit was 9, correct?
0: First digit is Young. Then it's 8837562.
1: Got it.

0: 84. 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I'm 97 out here with 75 as I'm wanted.
1: Aye, copy.
0: Mm-hmm. 55, you can clear me from this. I'll be in the investigation on that.
1: Aye, copy.

0: 105. You mind going towards 712 Brock Road Southwest? I don't want to hang up GL in there. The only strong call that comes to.
1: Two. I'll take care of that.
0: I copy.
2: Is everything okay? Is everything okay?
3: The hospital with no reception. I'll give him the 21.
2: Thank you. Go ahead.
4: Ending 549.3.
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1: 6874,
0: he advised this occurred at 8657 Friends Road Northwest, which should be in the county.

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1: /111, can you be en route to Canova? ER. Initially went to PD. It's going to be in ER room 40, Bradley Medical. He's going to be an animal by report.

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2: Sorry, can you check status, please?
1: I copy. Ten, we're out. I copy.
0: Route for this and show me 10-8.
1: Yeah.

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1: Oh, man. On a different location.

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1: Go ahead.
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1: Yes.
0: Make contact here. It was a juvenile that accidentally called. Everything's 10-8.

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1: Done.
0: One of our personnel we're going to the soccer field. Just make sure their dispatcher advises the SWAT force we changed the location because I think they said their radio wasn't working. Now, one of the EMS crews, I don't think their radio was working. I was just making sure that life force was aware.
1: Yeah, they're aware. And again, it's a 1000 South Lee Bradley Central High School.
0: Yes, ma'am.
2: Thirty-1-94, I'm back 10-8, no contact.
3: Yeah. 503.

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0: How about 3 to engine 1?
3: Go ahead.
0: Medical's going to be changed. Will you make your way back over?
3: Okay.
0: They're going to transport by ground.

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0: 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Riverbend Normal Chapel, Chapel in West Side, it's going to be 208, Becker Paul, William Nora.
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0: 3367, copy a noise disturbance. Meeting route to 540 Central Ave Northwest, Apartment 10, 540 Central Ave Northwest, Apartment 10. Callers advising that there's four dogs next door being loud. Sounds like they're possibly fighting. They're in cages and barking nonstop.
1: Yes. Show me 10-6 for him.
0: Woodcraft Circle. Woodcraft Circle, Northwest. 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Possibly a structure fire.
1: Thanks, Dave.
0: They have you.

0: 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No. 508, structure fire, residential. It's going to be 3628 Woodcrest Circle Northwest.
1: Yep.
0: 3628, 368 Woodcrest Circle Northwest. 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Caller is somehow stuck on the front porch, unable to move. I don't know if she's elderly or disabled. She's on oxygen, possible smoke inhalation injuries so far. She is on O2. Also smoke in the basement. She's going to be on the front porch.

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1: Also, you know, Steve, as your closest plug's going to be... Another one at 3707 Woodcrest Circle Northwest. It's an outfit. Woodcrest, just be advised. The caller's advised that there are propane tanks in the basement where the smoke's coming from.

0: If you still have her on the line, tell her to walk away from the residence, and we will provide her with O2 when we get there.
1: Away from the residence. She's saying that she cannot due to her being on oxygen.
2: Flight of 4 is on scene. Next incoming. 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

0: 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I'm in the area.
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1: 49, go ahead.
0: We've got one over in the PD lobby. He says that they found somebody's ID on a walk and they want to turn it in.

0: 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I'm 10 8 with the morning. I'll be in Rival 110.
1: Yeah.
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0: to go to the Cleveland City Police car to make contact with the patient there.
1: The meter is pulled.
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3: Copy. Come in, dispatch. We've got crews making entries.
0: I copy. Do you need a timeout?
3: Please, give me 10 minutes.

0: Papa, wait, I'm trying to find which car you need to make contact with. The PD dispatcher's on the phone right now.
1: I'm always in disregard with that officer.
0: I copy.

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0: 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Hard copy.

0: 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Coming route to 8774 frontage.
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2: No, you're okay.

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Good. Looks to be a disabled vehicle heading westbound 25th and Keep Street. It's going to be a red Toyota sedan. You can get city out here. It's causing a traffic hazard.

بين الذهاب والإياب. Okay, and westbound.

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1: 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It's going to be 3530 Keith Street, Northwest, room 22 at Life Care Nursing Home for chest pains.
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3: 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It's not showing up on my map.
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1: It expired 7-10 of 2025. NSR comes back to a Jen Davenport.
4: 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I'm on for 1081 here at Keith and Hackberry.
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2: 2120 Old Harrison Pike, Northwest. Car's driving, two men in the middle of the road, fine. Two black males, one wearing a long green shirt, black pants, other one wearing a gray tank top, blue jeans. Says the one with the green is trying to get away, the other one's the aggressor.

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Going.

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0: Can you head over to the courthouse on North O'Kelly, 165 North O'Kelly Street? Tell her from Boston that they believe that they saw a guy walking into the courthouse here who they saw on TV as a missing person. It'll be a white male, gray shirt, dark pants.
2: 4-9, you can.
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0: Is there anything I can negotiate over there, please?
1: 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The other one's gonna be a Galen Allen. No date of birth.
2: 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Just 1-105, go ahead.
1: 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I have a miscellaneous report.
2: 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I'm on 911 call.

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2: 3 to 9. 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
0: Yes, sir.
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3: Go ahead.
2: Baker Nora Young, 6784.
3: I got
4: 111.
3: Go ahead.
4: No contact with anybody there. 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
3: Copy.
5: Rescue 1 dispatch, we're back in service.
0: Yeah.
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3: This is going to be Ballot, negative locals in Tennessee.
5: 1319. This will be back here with me.
3: 109, that tag you gave me, coming back on 2017 Jeep to Tasha Reagan. Calhoun, Sean suspended, send us off.
7: The investigator is going to be on scene for a few minutes, working on the cause and origin. All my fire units and service commands terminated.

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2: 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For chest pains, it's going to be a 77-year-old male, 200 pounds. Also, about 5 minutes, right across his breastbone. Says he was outside working, having severe chest pains. Does have a history of heart attack and has several stents. I'm still getting further.

0: 87, I'll be sending you the report.
1: 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Yes, it's in hand of booking.

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0: Thank you.

0: Engine 10, just an update. The patient is sweating profusely. He's not having any rapid heart rate with the chest pain and no history of rapid heart rate. He does take nitroglycerin. He has already taken one after the onset about 5 minutes ago, no relief. He also takes 81 milligrams of aspirin a day, still no relief. He is also taking meds for high blood pressure and cholesterol. It's going to be a brown brick house with a fence past the dairy farm on the left going towards Charleston.
1: Copy, thank you.

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1: 611.
0: Last unit, you can get out.
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0: Holding a sign that says homeless, has a hound dog on a leash, not at all.

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0: 63. Do we have a spelling on that last name?
1: Advising George Edward Robert Baker, Ida George Edward.
0: That got me.

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Be south way of McDonald quick stop. Tennessee Baker George Baker 0276 on a black GMC.

6-6. Are you 10:35 for an FYI? He is flagged for violent tendencies. He's showing two. One of them, both are in state pickup only.

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0: Adam 4, it's going to be Lad Springs and Spring Place, the white Ford F-150 versus a red Ford Ranger. No injuries, they pulled into the church parking lot.
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0: Thanks. Cool. 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
1: When we did connect with them, they were in the roadway, but we advised them that they could move. They were going to pull over to the gas station under the cover.
0: 10-4, thank you.
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0: 35. I'll be on 3578 Arlena Drive. 748 Baker George, North Frank. I got one detained. If you can give me 82, 1030.
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0: Now, do you by chance have a house description?
1: Stand by, let me check. If I don't have one in the call, I'll give them a call.
0: Not only coffee.

0: Well, it's because it's just one single trailer down a long driveway.
1: The crash report.
2: Copy.

0: 发个问。This is the call from what I'm on. Is that the address we went to yesterday? Got an AMA?
1: That is correct, yes.
0: 1-9. It's going to be further down and on the left from where it's showing.
1: Not me, copy. Thank you.
2: I have a way.
1: Good.
2: By the way, I'm not sure if you heard before, but we cleared about 15 minutes ago on that structure fire call.
1: Not copy. Thank you.

0: 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One of them.
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0: One of them.
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0: You hear to me around 1208 New Murraytown Road Northwest, 1208 New Murraytown Road Northwest. Give me a welfare check on Sharon Villanova. Possibly left with an IV in her arm from the hospital.

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0: Now, we'll take this when it's raining over here off Harrison Pike.
1: 10-4, I appreciate it.
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0: 0, Hall David, 6793.
1: 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Timothy Clark and Thelma Burgess, John Corbett. 12.6, that's right.
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0: Geoing around that area, I have 2001 Westside Drive Northwest, 2001 Westside Drive Northwest. It's just a silent line.

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1: Yeah.
0: No contact at that residence. I'm back en route to Bradley Medical.
1: Yeah.
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Can you copy us in 81? Yeah, the Coley and Coley Crossing. It's going to be a gray Honda Civic 2-door, no 1028. I feel like my back since 7.

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0: Adam come tonight for that. It's gonna be a disabled vehicle. We'll get it moved over into the SUV.
1: One oh five, did you get a return?

0: 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Were you able to get any returns out of Georgia on your end? Show me over at Juvenile Disturbance at 2001 West Side Drive.
1: Fully getting back, Georgia returns. The deal that you gave me came back to an Aaron Galavis. Negative local NCIC. DL is valid. That then came back to a 2012 gray Honda registered to Darian Hughes of Fall Court in Cleveland. 3020 NSR.
0: 10-4, thank you, ma'am. You can send me the name with a warning.
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1: I spoke with the caller, explained to Rawson. Can you show me 10-8?
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0: Showing one on Spanish Road. We send VHB.
1: I'm going to have a unit drop by there first. It looks like it's an iPhone notification.
0: No problem, sir.
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1: 49.
0: 67. It's going to be the Holiday Motel at 1600 South Lee Highway Southwest, 1600 South Lee Highway Southwest, room 127. Make contact with the Megan Fry. Says that she needs officers out there immediately because they've locked her out of her room.
2: Well, 5-10-81. Tennessee Nursery at Old Harrison Pike. Tennessee 356, Baker Queen, Zebra Victor on a red Dodge.
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0: He's going to be revoked. Failure to specify fines on a criminal offense. I need a 13 to indefinite. Negative local NCIC.
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1: 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I'm following around for some. I'll be at 406 Hillside Place, Northeast, 1043.
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1: 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Caller's not making a whole lot of sense saying that she's in an argument with a family member.

0: 75.
1: I contacted Sam, one of the sales managers there for Easy Auto by phone. They said they're all good. Their body shop guys are closing up for the evening.

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1: 306, what do you have me out on?
0: Follow up on Hillside.
2: I believe that's going to be 3106.
3: 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I'm 10-8 from there.
0: Okay.

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0: not my spokesman. That's fine, that we can't ban Melissa there tonight.
1: Hang on. Same Rebecca County. I copy.

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0: 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He's got a ride on the way.

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I have a 5-6 call. 1200 Magnolia Avenue, Northeast, the North Cleveland Towers. 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
1: 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Then on the scene. I copy.

0: 430 Nopone Valley Road, Northwest. Caller needs to make a report, say your farm burned down. We got some money from insurance for it. Now there's some extra scammer out of the money and wants to speak with an officer in person.
1: 10-4.
0: Question out there. 11, she's in route now out of 2182 to her residence.
1: 10-4.

0: 705.
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0: Greg 701, would you like me to call him back?
1: Got contact for 701, but they said they didn't call, but the guy's kind of sketchy.
0: Black copy.

0: Salva.
1: Go ahead.
0: Do you have patient name?
1: I do not have a patient name. It just advised that it was a neighbor, I believe.
0: Okay. All right. We've got patient contact. It is 701.
1: I copy. Are you needing anybody else en route?
0: No, I think we're okay with this other guy.
1: I copy.
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They're still in the area somewhere. 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
1: Chief.
0: One of them. One of them.
2: One of them.
0: He starts 220 Burris Lane, Northwest, 220 Burris Lane. Caller's advising he is a homeowner working on a home and let someone put a camper on his property. Now he wants that person to leave because he heard someone screaming, saw tire tracks coming out of his yard. And he wants to speak with an officer in person. Possibly going to be a civil matter, but still wants contact.
2: Tenfold.

0: Sir, I've got a 911 hanging up holding on Hannah Road.
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0: Back up.
2: One on
0: Tigers. I thought that would be.

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1: Copy, 1060 Mitchell Road, southeast, possible stroke. It's going to be a male patient, 70, in his 70s. He is conscious, but the caller can't get him up. Call ticker's still getting further.

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2: East Star towards Okoye Village. 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
0: 103, we'll start that way as well.
2: Caller advises at the 4148 building near 38B Center Hub. He's got their 4-year-old, 12-year-old in the car. Was acting crazy. It was a red Dodge Journey. He left going towards the jail. Caller got upset and cussed the call taker out and hung up on her. Last contact, caller's GL in there on Rapid at Lowry and Inman.
0: 110, I'll start that way.
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0: 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Everything seems to be peaceful. You can clear it.
1: Thanks, officer. 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

0: 33-43, copy a non-emergent all disturbance. It's going to be the Cleveland Academy, 175 Industrial Court Southwest, 175 Industrial Court Southwest. Caller's across the juvenile teen, just got released from perimeter yesterday. She's opening her self-harm wounds. Be on the left leg. Would you like some 82 with that?
1: Be on that one.
0: My copy, thank you.

They're advising that she should be in the day area and will not be compliant to be transported to get checked out. She's not aggressive at this time, but does have a history of being found.

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1: Look.
0: Your caller on this should be Anaquia Jones. If you want to go ahead and check her and Corey both.

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0: Those two live at 1030 Lowry Street, so that's probably where she's walking to.
1: Careful.
2: Three through 46. I'm going to put some phone call traffic on your screen.
1: She actively self-harming herself.
2: Yes, she's bleeding. The staff is trying to clean the wound and rewrap. She just keeps reopening previous self-harm areas. The wound that she's reopened this time is about 2.5 inches.
1: So you have EMS and right?
2: Yeah, we have them. They just have to make sure it's clear.
3: Thirty-two twelve. Okay, can you have a patrolling route? Everything's 10-8. We just need somebody to watch in for a second.
2: Hi, copy. 3365, can you be en route to the Subaru on Burnham?
1: Several.

0: 102, what you got?
1: I got a traffic hazard holding on Hawassee Drive. I'm asking if you want me to hold it for night shift.
2: I could probably handle it on my way to my station, or if it's up in Charleston.
1: 10-4 is right there off Hawassee Drive. So I got FedEx drivers out with it. Said he was trying to turn around and hit a cable wire and hold it down.
2: 10-4.
3: Yeah, 10-4.
0: One ten. 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
1: 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Are your unit number cut off?
2: One ten, we're getting out at 10:30. Lowry.
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1: Hi, Gabby.
2: Andy 4 will be on scene. Engine 4 will have fearless strobe command. Got nothing visible. Exterior.
1: 4, I copy. I show you on scene command 1820.
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0: 46. I've had no contact with her. I've added a note in the CAD. It'll be 10-8.
1: I got you.
2: Engine 4 dispatch.
1: 4.
2: This is going to be burnt food on the stove. You can show all units in service. Fire command will be terminated.
1: Copy, time's in.

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1: Never mind. He found it.
2: I copy.

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0: 504, diabetic, 2622 Villa Drive, Northwest, apartment 2. Come on, go ahead.
1: Patient's loaded with 507. This thing's going to be terminated. Engine 12 is going to be back in service.
0: I'm copying 1848. I'm copying.

0: 504 now.
1: I copy. Seven, we're beginning. Non-domain 22.4. I copy. I have it.

0: Very briefly, the caller on that advised that they didn't need any emergency services, saying that they were testing to see if it worked.
1: One more time.

0: 101. All I've got is a previous call from TBI that they were third party caller on. River System Prowler's there. I don't have any previous this residence besides that.
1: Okay, Tennessee tag of 064, Baker Baker Tom.
0: JS7, stand by, just one. 101, can you give me that last letter again?
1: Nora.
0: I know, JS7, go ahead.
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1: Florida.
0: Out of Columbia, 615-491-6369. I'm putting in the call. Also, we tried contacting AT&T. We keep getting all circuits busy. I'm not sure exactly what's going on with it.
2: Never.

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0: I'll be coming from my traffic stop. Citation, 2 charges.
1: I copy.

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1: Tennessee, what was your traffic?
0: You copy a Tennessee DL.
1: Stand by, just look.

0: 504 Rumsey.
1: Hang on. If you go ahead.
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1: Okay.

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2: 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We're back in service with an AMA.
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0: 14-80 is 10-6, 10-19.
1: Back up. 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
1: 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Which call are you going to?
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0: 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I added that comment if you can fax that over to Extra Patrol. I'll have no report on this, 1098-107.
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0: You have another unit you can send on 39.
1: Seventy, can you be around them?
2: I've got the truck out of the way. The phone line's been removed. Also made contact with the homeowner, who advised that he's not worried about it. He wanted the phone line cut anyways. Okay, no report at this time.
1: That's copy.

0: 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Hey, you know, it's at 81.
1: Hi.
0: It's going to be APD 40 in Industrial 682, Baker Charles, Queen, Lincoln.
1: Okay.

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2: Six, we copy.

接通。May 124 Old Highway 58, 124 Old Highway 58 Northwest. Your complainant is in California for requesting a welfare check on her 7-year-old daughter and 10-year-old son. Should be at Emma and Ethan. They're supposed to be at this location with her ex, Aaron Davis. They have 50-50 custody agreement. He's supposed to have them through the school year this year so that he's not allowing her to make contact with the kids. And last phone call was on a Saturday. She's wanting a phone call back as well.

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1: Bay 230 Virgil Rama Road Northeast, 230 Virgil Rama Road Northeast. The callers complain about two subjects on dirt bikes, so they're racing up down the road. 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So there's two smaller kids on dirt bikes, and they live in a double wide brown trailer on the right side of the road across from White House.

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0: 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Got a candidate that's a vehicle. We got a caller advising there's a black car backing up in the emergency lane. So there's one older black male in the driver's seat, a younger black male running from the car. So the younger black male in black shorts and dark blue shirt.

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2: For the counselors, I've been around with 6 5.
1: I copy your caller's advising that he's withdrawing from alcohol. 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
3: Heavy 1 male, 1050 en route to JC. 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
0: I had contact with those juveniles here at 399 Virgil Reimer. They all have Hammond's on. They're riding in a safe manner, not in the road. Show me 10-8.
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0: Bob, I'm getting out here.
1: Not copying.
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0: 43. 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Yeah.
1: Roger 1271, 1271 Norman Chapel Road, Northwest. Had a 911 open line with a female. Called her advised that she seemed very confused. You don't care, just follow through and check on her.

0: 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I'll take that.
1: Thanks.
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0: 70. 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I'm going to redirect to that.
1: I got you.
2: Negative 4.
1: Go ahead.
2: We got it 3180 South Lee, lot 24. Follow up.
1: I copy.

0: 65, that subject with EMS, they're taking the hospital. So it's 10-8, I'll be en route to 70.
1: Are you still good?
2: Seven, he advised, right, he's just walking home. I'll be 10-8 back in at 39.

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1: Answer.
0: West 563, No Pump Valley Road, Northwest. Complain that there's advising that somebody's left a motorcycle at the end of his driveway. Said it looks like it's got wires on it that's been pulled. He gave a tag that was on it. Said the tag was expired in 2020. She's requesting somebody come check it, see if it's stolen or not.
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0: Good.
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1: 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We're going to be 9 at this time to Bradley. 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
3: 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It'll be on a white Kia Optima pulling into Cleveland High School off Raider, no 20th split.
0: Nice. Okay.
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0: 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You get 10-22. He's giving consent.
1: Therefore.
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